0: 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Indulge in a delicious open fire meal prepared over authentic barrel staves. Dine under the stunning pistachio trees and dance the night away to live music from the neighborhood cats. 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
1: Red's on-time plumbing arrives equipped with pipe scoping camera technology, seeing exactly what villains are lurking in your lines. 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

0: the lowest of lows with Rocky Mountain Low. I'm sitting all alone in the cold, Rocky Mountain Low. 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
0: 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Damn.

0: It's KJ with Tom and Becky. Good morning. It is time for Central Coast Headlines. 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
1: Men and women don't even look at marriage the same way. 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

0: Hey, John, we're talking about Maggie in the morning. There you have Terry Clark, 58 today. Happy birthday. Our throwback song of the day today. And Girls Like You. I didn't remember that she does the at the end, the little cat purr.
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Now, Mandy's going to have the 14-foot jug there. She'll be broadcasting live from 2 to 4. The drawing will happen live at 4, but you got to have the keyword to win. You can get that this week ahead of time. Again, at California Custom Trailers and Power Sports.

0: That is Megan Maroney there and Medicine as we get ready for Old 60 live in concert. That's OLE, Old 60, Vina Robles Amphitheater. This coming Saturday, it's going to be a little Southern Rock off-the-grid tour with their special guests, the Stews and Colton Moore and the Clever Few. Pepper's got tickets to give away all this week. 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

High temperatures in the North County are going to be sitting somewhere near 92 today. 78 for the Inland Valley south of the grade and 73 at the beaches. Let's get you back into the music right now with Kane Brown and...

That is Aaron Watson there, and Getaway Truck is our 2 o'clock hour gets underway. I'm Andy Morris. I'll be here till 3. And then Pepper Daniels is going to take over the air chair. She's

0: District and the County of San Luis Obispo thank you for making conservation a Central Coast way of life.
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98.1 K-Chug and Good Medicine presents Welcome, Corey Kent. Just looking for somebody as wild as her. Corey Kent, live at Barrel House, October 22nd. From the highest of highs with Wild as Her.

0: lowest of lows with Rocky Mountain Low. I'm sitting all alone in the cold, Rocky Mountain Low. 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